glanced this way, I thought I saw. And when we touched, she didn't shudder at my paw. No, it can't be, I'll just ignore. But then she's never looked at me.

0: Who'd have thought?
1: Well, bless my soul.
2: Well, who'd have known?
1: Well, who indeed?
0: And who'd have guessed they'd come together on their own?
1: It's so peculiar.
3: Well, wait and see. A few days more. There may be something there that wasn't there before.
2: You know, perhaps there's something there that wasn't there before.

0: Radio Figaro.
1: I'm just a poor boy, nobody loves me.
2: He's just a poor boy from a poor family.

0: your family.
1: I was striking suave, ambitious, feet to beak, super delicious.
2: Now I'm vile.
1: I am villain, ambitious. Oh, and malicious.
3: I had it all.
1: A TV show,
3: women too.
1: I was tall, over 1 foot two. Then they got a pretty parakeet to fill my shoe. That's why I am so evil, why I do what

0: Radio Family.
1: It's not about winning. It's about fun.
2: What's that?
1: What is fun? Let me spell it for you. F is...

0: for fire that burns down the whole town. U's for uranium bombs. N is for no survivors. When you...
1: Plankton, those things aren't what fun is all about. Now, do it like this. F is for friends who do stuff.
0: Never. That's completely idiotic.
1: Here, let me help you. F is for friends who do stuff together. U is for you and me. Try it!
0: N is for anywhere and anytime and all.
2: Down here in the deep blue sea.
0: Wait, I don't understand this. I feel all tingly inside. Should we stop?
1: No, that's how you're supposed to feel.
0: Well, I like it. Let's do it again!
1: Okay!

0: Let's go on a musical adventure and explore songs from around the world. And we can wear our friendship bracelets, which means we'll always be friends. Forever.
1: Forever and ever.

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1: 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I didn't know they did that anymore. Who knew we owned 8,000 salad plates? For years I've roamed these empty

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What if I meet the one? Tonight, imagine me gown and all, fetchingly draped against the wall, the picture of sophisticated grace. Ooh, I suddenly

0: from?
1: Why is it pink?
0: How did you get it here?
2: What does it eat?
1: How does it think with such a tiny little brain?
3: Honestly, I have just as many questions as you do.
2: Where is its horn?
1: That is here.
2: Does it want to bite the fruit?
1: How is it here if the stone says it can't be?
3: It's all much bigger than we know.
1: How?
0: Why?
1: What do you mean?
3: It's only just beginning to unfold.
1: I'm so confused.
4: There's more to know?
3: So let

0: Radio Family.
1: That morning sun peeks over the mountains and all the

0: 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You do have a soul, don't you, Lawrence? Make your wildest dreams come true. I got voodoo, I got hoodoo, I got things I ain't even tried. And I got friends on the other side.
1: He's got friends on the other side.
0: The cards, the cards, the cards will tell. The past, the present, and the future as well. The cards, the cards. Just take three. Take a little trip into your future with me. It's the green, it's the green, it's the green you need. And when I looked into your future, it's the green that I see. On you, little man, I don't want to waste much time. You've been pushed around all your life. You've been pushed around by your mother and your sister and your brother. And if you was married, you'd be pushed around by your wife. But in your future, the you I see is exactly the man you always want.

wish I could be the perfect daughter, but I come back to the water, no matter how hard I try.